0: Stadtradio Göttingen. 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
1: Are you ready? 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

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I had long arrived from Ireland, the boy Kevin Ian, like generations before. Wolverhampton has seen.

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Remember before, when we cared about things like, who was the tallest, waiting round for the adults to stop talking, but they can't see past what absorbs them. When I grow up, I'll do it different, trying to change the world by wishing.

I left myself here on the wall, looking up at the pictures in a pebble dash, glistening bright. Listen, I might have drunk one too many years, 'cause when the sun sheds tears now, they set me alight.

my hands to myself. No matter how hard I'm trying to, I want you all to myself. Your metaphorical gin and juice.